then that means that you were constructed to help others, not yourself. And you should not be arguing and fussing over stuff for yourself. I'd be very proud of you if I heard that you was arguing over somebody else. You understand me? Like my teacher told me. He said, when you're praying,

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This is Caitlin on guitar. And this creature who hits things, this is Matt Chamberlain. And this is the wonderful John Evans on bass.

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0: Cause if you close the door, I'd never have to see the day again. 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Once more, I'd never have to see the day again.
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Take me upon your wings and gently roll the clouds away.

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0: Listen.

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Where do you think you're going? 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
1: This is a new love song that I wrote. There's a part for you. 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Is it love? Oh, some of you know it. 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Yeah. 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I wish I'd said that. I was... Is it love? Everybody. One, two, oh, one.